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1: 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Some of the people are here tomorrow night. You should.

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I don't stop the punk rock, a red hot. I don't stop the blonde rock, a hard rock. 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But don't stop, don't stop, don't stop.